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0: De act van de maand Colter Wall laat op Thinking on a Woman en Tying Knots in the Devil's Tail van Songs of the Plains zien waarom hij de koning van de moderne cowboytraditie wordt genoemd. 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Tying Knots is een klassieke cowboy folksong die door Wall nieuw leven wordt ingeblazen, waarmee hij de brug slaat tussen het verleden en het heden.
1: Well, it was way high up in the Siree Peaks where the yellow pines grow tall. Rusty Jiggs and Sandy Sam had a round up camp last fall.
2: Hey!
1: They had their ponies and the running lions, a baby, a dog or two. And they allowed to brand every lop-eared calf to come within their view.
2: Yeah!
1: Well, many a lop-eared doggy, if he didn't hush up by day, had his long ears whittled and his old hide scorched in the most artistic way. That's his Rusty Jiggs to Sandy Sam as he throwed his seagull down. I'm tired of cowboyography and the figures all go to town.
2: Yes,

and a sense for a set of army greens. Summertime in Georgia, we completed basic training. Well, it was hot and it was mean.

one line. You know it ain't no game once the bullets start flying. And it's a thin line between killing and dying. When they said that war was hell,